0: 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Are you serious? 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Oh my gosh. 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
2: A better life with Dr. Sanjay Gupta.
3: They say consistency is key, but sometimes you just gotta switch it up. A new study out of Harvard School of Public Health found that varying your exercise routine could add years to your life. What exercise someone did didn't matter much. What did matter was that all the exercises together worked all the muscle groups in their body. Now, an added benefit to changing things up is it can help you push through the plateau effect. That's when your body gets so efficient at doing something that you actually stop getting better at it. And we know from previous research that specializing in any one sport at a young age can make someone actually more prone to injury. And as experts we talk to point out, even elite athletes switch up things with their workouts, making sure to target strength, cardio, flexibility, balance, and doing that every single week. I'm Dr. Sanjay Gupta, helping you live a better life.
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94.5 WJJK. If you've got anything to do outside, like, say, mow the grass, I would do it tomorrow, even though it's going to be hot. Just stay hydrated. It's going to be 89 because we're looking at scattered thunderstorms on Saturday and scattered showers on Sunday.

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1: A better life with Dr. Sanjay Gupta.
2: There are lots of things you can measure to get an idea of how healthy you are at any given moment. Temperature, heart rate, blood pressure, just to name a few. But how about how healthy you will be and how long you're likely to live? According to a new study out of the University at Buffalo, two simple strength tests are pretty accurate at predicting longevity in older women. One is hand grip strength, and the other is how quickly people can stand up from a seated position without using their arms. By the way, I remember interviewing former President Jimmy Carter when he was quite old and being really impressed how he just popped out of the chair without using his arms. Not a lot of older people can actually do that. But I think the message here is that maintaining strength as you age is going to help you perform everyday activities, but also help you avoid injury and stay independent. I'm Dr. Sanjay Gupta, helping you live a better life.
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0: 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I'm Steve Mann. 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

1045 WJJK. Bernie Taupin was asked recently by Rolling Stone magazine about selling his and Elton John's catalog, the publishing rights. And he said, why would we? We don't need the money. That's kind of refreshing to hear. They're not interested in that money grab.

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1: Senior citizen went viral after being randomly assigned a naughty license plate that read Squeeze ASS.
2: Yeah, I got a vanity plate for you. It's on my Corvette. My last name is Kerr, K-E-R-R. 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So it works for Corvette, kind of like a hillbilly Corvette.
1: Corvette, that is excellent. 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
2: Yes, sir. I appreciate the show, man. You're pretty funny. Thank you.
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4: There are lots of things you can measure to get an idea of how healthy you are at any given moment. Temperature, heart rate, blood pressure, just to name a few. But how about how healthy you will be and how long you're likely to live? According to a new study out of the University at Buffalo, two simple strength tests are pretty accurate at predicting longevity in older women. One is hand grip strength, and the other is how quickly people can stand up from a seated position without using their arms. By the way, I remember interviewing former President Jimmy Carter when he was quite old and being really impressed how he just popped out of the chair without using his arms. Not a lot of older people can actually do that. But I think the message here is that maintaining strength as you age is going to help you perform everyday activities, but also help you avoid injury and stay independent. I'm Dr. Sanjay Gupta, helping you live a better life.

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1: How often do you stop to wonder whether you should share something that's revealing, maybe even embarrassing, with a partner, a friend, or even your boss? In her new book called Revealing, The Underrated Power of Oversharing, behavioral scientist Leslie John says doing just that can help you deepen relationships that are vital to your life. We need people to trust us in order to get things like love, friendship, and career success. That's what she told us. When you make yourself vulnerable by revealing something sensitive, it does make other people trust you. In turn, when you ask someone to reveal something about themselves, showing that interest will generally lead someone to like you more. Why? Because people like to be asked about themselves, she says. It also signals that they are discriminating and choosy, but in a good way. I'm Dr. Sanjay Gupta, helping you live a better life.
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1: All right, here's our Facebook question of the day. 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

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You want them? I got them. Hey there, it's Greg Browning from The Morning Show. AC/DC going to be here this September. My last pair of tickets. I'll give those away tomorrow morning at 8:10 on 104.5 WCHK.

Power 5, WJJK. These guys will be at Ruoff Music Center on Sunday with Styx, and we've got your chance tomorrow morning at 10:10. Give me a couple of tickets to that show. 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
1: A better life with Dr. Sanjay Gupta.
2: There are lots of things you can measure to get an idea of how healthy you are at any given moment. Temperature, heart rate, blood pressure, just to name a few. But how about how healthy you will be and how long you're likely to live? According to a new study out of the University at Buffalo, two simple strength tests are pretty accurate at predicting longevity in older women. One is hand grip strength, and the other is how quickly people can stand up from a seated position without using their arms. By the way, I remember interviewing former President Jimmy Carter when he was quite old and being really impressed how he just popped out of the chair without using his arms. Not a lot of older people can actually do that. But I think the message here is that maintaining strength as you age is going to help you perform everyday activities, but also help you avoid injury and stay independent. I'm Dr. Sanjay Gupta, helping you live a better life.
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So the Pacers pinstripes are coming back. Now, they're alternate uniforms, so they'll only wear them like a dozen times each season. 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
1: Senior citizen went viral after being randomly assigned a naughty license plate that read Squeeze ASS.
2: Yeah, I got a vanity plate for you. 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My last name is Kerr, K-E-R-R. 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
1: Corvette, that is excellent. 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
2: Yes, sir. 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You're pretty funny. Thank you.
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4: Staying active every day will go a long way towards helping you live a happy, healthy, and pain-free life. And there is perhaps no movement more fundamental than walking. It reinforces the alignment, stability, and coordinated muscle activation that supports how your body moves, whether you're doing strenuous exercise or simply going about your daily life. This is according to Dana Santis, a strength and conditioning specialist. Even though you walk every day, Dana does say you can make small adjustments to immediately improve your walking mechanics. So, keep your rib cage stacked over your pelvis. Avoid leaning over or arching your lower back. Allow your arms to swing naturally in coordination with your legs. Keep your gaze forward, your jaw relaxed, and then just breathe in through your nose and out through your mouth. I'm Dr. Sanjay Gupta, helping you live a better life.
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You want to pull an 82-ton Boeing 757 plane with 14 other people and raise money for Special Olympics Indiana athletes. 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

0: never have one. 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I appreciate it.
1: A better life with Dr. Sanjay Gupta.
2: Staying active every day will go a long way towards helping you live a happy, healthy, and pain-free life. And there's perhaps no movement more fundamental than walking. It reinforces the alignment, stability, and coordinated muscle activation that supports how your body moves, whether you're doing strenuous exercise or simply going about your daily life. This is according to Dana Santis, a strength and conditioning specialist.

0: Even though you walk every day, Dana does say you can make small adjustments to immediately improve your walking mechanics. So keep your rib cage stacked over your pelvis. Avoid leaning over or arching your lower back. Allow your arms to swing naturally in coordination with your legs. Keep your gaze forward, your jaw relaxed, and then just breathe in through your nose and out through your mouth. I'm Dr. Sanjay Gupta, helping you live a better life.
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Number one for the 80s and classic hits. 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
1: A better life with Dr. Sanjay Gupta.
2: How often do you stop to wonder whether you should share something that's revealing, maybe even embarrassing, with a partner, a friend, or even your boss? In her new book called Revealing, The Underrated Power of Oversharing, behavioral scientist Leslie John says doing just that can help you deepen relationships that are vital to your life. We need people to trust us in order to get things like love, friendship, and career success. That's what she told us. When you make yourself vulnerable by revealing something sensitive, it does make other people trust you. In turn, when you ask someone to reveal something about themselves, showing that interest will generally lead someone to like you more. Why? Because people like to be asked about themselves, she says. It also signals that they are discriminating and choosy, but in a good way. I'm Dr. Sanjay Gupta, helping you live a better life.

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1: That's where Never Give Up comes from. I wasn't Brock. I wasn't Roman. I wasn't Dwayne. 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

0: There's some Monday music on 104.5 WJJK. And Brian, you want to get as far away from Monday as possible?
1: Pretty good. 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
0: Sure I can.

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You want them? 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Hey there, it's Greg Browning from The Morning Show. AC/DC going to be here this September. My last pair of tickets. I'll give those away tomorrow morning at 8:10 on 104.5 WJJK.

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1: Senior citizen went viral after being randomly assigned a naughty license plate that read Squeeze ASS.
2: Yeah, I got a vanity plate for you. It's on my Corvette. My last name is Kerr, K-E-R-R. So my vanity plate reads K-E-R-D-E-T because I'm also a Navy veteran. So it works for Corvette, kind of like a hillbilly Corvette.
1: Corvette, that is excellent. And thank you, sir, for your service to our country.
2: Yes, sir. I appreciate the show, man. You're pretty funny. Thank you.
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4: 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And there's perhaps no movement more fundamental than walking. It reinforces the alignment, stability, and coordinated muscle activation that supports how your body moves, whether you're doing strenuous exercise or simply going about your daily life. This is according to Dana Santis, a strength and conditioning specialist. Even though you walk every day, Dana does say you can make small adjustments to immediately improve your walking mechanics. 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Allow your arms to swing naturally in coordination with your legs. 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I'm Dr. Sanjay Gupta, helping you live a better life.
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1: A better life with Dr. Sanjay Gupta.
2: How often do you stop to wonder whether you should share something that's revealing, maybe even embarrassing, with a partner, a friend, or even your boss? In her new book called Revealing, The Underrated Power of Oversharing, behavioral scientist Leslie John says doing just that can help you deepen relationships that are vital to your life. We need people to trust us in order to get things like love, friendship, and career success. That's what she told us. When you make yourself vulnerable by revealing something sensitive, it does make other people trust you. In turn, when you ask someone to reveal something about themselves, showing that interest will generally lead someone to like you more. Why? Because people like to be asked about themselves, she says. It also signals that they are discriminating and choosy, but in a good way. I'm Dr. Sanjay Gupta, helping you live a better life.
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1: Senior citizen went viral after being randomly assigned a naughty license plate that read Squeeze ASS.
2: Yeah, I got a vanity plate for you. It's on my Corvette. My last name is Kerr, K-E-R-R. So my vanity plate reads K-E-R-D-E-T because I'm also a Navy veteran. So it works for Corvette, kind of like a hillbilly Corvette.
1: Corvette, that is excellent. And thank you, sir, for your service to our country.
2: Yes, sir. I appreciate the show, man. You're pretty funny. Thank you.
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1: A better life with Dr. Sanjay Gupta.
2: They say consistency is key, but sometimes you just got to switch it up. A new study out of Harvard School of Public Health found that varying your exercise routine could add years to your life. What exercise someone did didn't matter much. What did matter was that all the exercises together worked all the muscle groups in their body. Now, an added benefit to changing things up is it can help you push through the plateau effect. That's when your body gets so efficient at doing something that you actually stop getting better at it. And we know from previous research that specializing in any one sport at a young age can make someone actually more prone to injury. And as experts we talk to point out, even elite athletes switch up things with their workouts, making sure to target strength, cardio, flexibility, balance, and doing that every single week. I'm Dr. Sanjay Gupta, helping you live a better life.
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You may be 34, 53, 27, 42, or an age you'd rather not disclose. 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
1: Senior citizen went viral after being randomly assigned a naughty license plate that read Squeeze ASS.
2: Yeah, I got a vanity plate for you. It's on my Corvette. My last name is Kerr, K-E-R-R. So my vanity plate reads K-E-R-D-E-T because I'm also a Navy veteran. So it works for Corvette, kind of like a hillbilly Corvette.
1: Corvette, that is excellent. And thank you, sir, for your service to our country.
2: Yes, sir. I appreciate the show, man. You're pretty funny. Thank you.
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0: one. Are you serious? Oh my gosh. No. No way. Oh my gosh. I'm so excited. Thank you so much. I appreciate it.
1: A better life with Dr. Sanjay Gupta.
2: They say consistency is key, but sometimes you just gotta switch it up. A new study out of Harvard School of Public Health found that varying your exercise routine could add years to your life. What exercise someone did didn't matter much. What did matter was that all the exercises together worked all the muscle groups in their body. Now, an added benefit to changing things up is it can help you push through the plateau effect. That's when your body gets so efficient at doing something that you actually stop getting better at it. And we know from previous research that specializing in any one sport at a young age can make someone actually more prone to injury. And as experts we talk to point out, even elite athletes switch up things with their workouts, making sure to target strength, cardio, flexibility, balance, and doing that every single week. I'm Dr. Sanjay Gupta, helping you live a better life.
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2: How often do you stop to wonder whether you should share something that's revealing, maybe even embarrassing, with a partner, a friend, or even your boss? In her new book called Revealing, The Underrated Power of Oversharing, behavioral scientist Leslie John says doing just that can help you deepen relationships that are vital to your life. We need people to trust us in order to get things like love, friendship, and career success. That's what she told us. When you make yourself vulnerable by revealing something sensitive, it does make other people trust you. In turn, when you ask someone to reveal something about themselves, showing that interest will generally lead someone to like you more. Why? Because people like to be asked about themselves, she says. It also signals that they are discriminating and choosy, but in a good way. I'm Dr. Sanjay Gupta, helping you live a better life.
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1: Senior citizen went viral after being randomly assigned a naughty license plate that read Squeeze ASS.
2: Yeah, I got a vanity plate for you. It's on my Corvette. My last name is Kerr, K-E-R-R. So my vanity plate reads K-E-R-D-E-T because I'm also a Navy veteran. So it works for Corvette, kind of like a hillbilly Corvette.
1: Corvette, that is excellent. And thank you, sir, for your service to our country.
2: Yes, sir. I appreciate the show, man. You're pretty funny. Thank you.
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4: 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Certified strength and conditioning coach Dana Santis told us, recovery is about choosing the right kind of movement at the right time. 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I'm Dr. Sanjay Gupta, helping you live a better life.
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Are you serious? 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Thank you so much. That's

0: Better Life with Dr. Sanjay Gupta.
1: How often do you stop to wonder whether you should share something that's revealing, maybe even embarrassing, with a partner, a friend, or even your boss? In her new book called Revealing, The Underrated Power of Oversharing, behavioral scientist Leslie John says doing just that can help you deepen relationships that are vital to your life. We need people to trust us in order to get things like love, friendship, and career success. That's what she told us. When you make yourself vulnerable by revealing something sensitive, it does make other people trust you. In turn, when you ask someone to reveal something about themselves, showing that interest will generally lead someone to like you more. Why? Because people like to be asked about themselves, she says. It also signals that they are discriminating and choosy, but in a good way. I'm Dr. Sanjay Gupta, helping you live a better life.
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2: If I were to ask you what makes for a good night's sleep, you'd probably say a dark, quiet room, not too many things on your mind. But every night when you go to get some Z's, how often do you really think about the temperature in your bedroom? Temperature may be one of the most underappreciated factors in sleep. That's according to the Senior Vice President of Research and Scientific Affairs at the National Sleep Foundation. We often hear about lights and screens and stress, but even modest changes in temperature and airflow can influence both how quickly you fall asleep and how deeply you stay asleep. Most experts will recommend a room temperature of 60 to 67 degrees Fahrenheit. You might also experiment with your sheets and what you actually wear to bed. Play around a bit and see what improves your sleep. You might be delightfully surprised. I'm Dr. Sanjay Gupta, helping you live a better life.
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0: ready, set, let's get to it as we kick off our Friday and the last day of July. 104.5 WCHK. Greg Browning clocked in, and today, sunshine for the most part. Looks like spotty showers might be moving in later. On the toasty side, up to 88. Right now, though, it would appear Noblesville, you're at 70 degrees. I think they're back in session, right? Their school's in Noblesville. Back in session. Boo! It's still summertime. Are you kidding? Come on. Do you know what today is?
1: It's all about man's best friend. It is National Mutt Day.

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2: 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Details in 15 minutes. 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
4: Good Friday morning. Taking a look at the inbound 20 minutes right now. If you're out of Boone County with southbound 65, State Road 47 to 465. Also 15 minutes for Hancock County. Westbound 70, State Road 9 out to 465. Busier downtown, northbound 65 around 21st Street. Have safe travels. I'm Joni Michaels with your

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9: I don't know about you, but my social media feeds are flooded with lotions and potions and gadgets, all promising to unlock different components of longevity. But if you log off, take a step back from all the hype, you'll find that the actual keys to a longer, healthier life are hiding in plain sight. There are four of them. Number one, nutrition. The Mediterranean diet really is the gold standard. Number two, exercise. You should be getting 150 minutes of moderate intensity exercise or 75 minutes of vigorous intensity exercise every week, plus strength training and stretching. Number three, sleep. Sleep is when your body and your brain repair themselves. You should be getting 7 to 9 hours a night. And finally, number four, often gets forgotten, socialization. It's not a bonus. It's a necessity for a healthy life, finding a sense of community, purpose, and belonging. I'm Dr. Sanjay Gupta, helping you live a better life.
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0: about we do some weather?
1: The day starts bright, but clouds will increase this afternoon as high temperatures climb to the mid and upper 80s. Spotty showers this evening as temperatures fall to the upper 60s early Saturday morning. We'll be more humid with scattered showers and storms tomorrow. A couple of storms could be on the strong to severe side, so be weather aware.

0: not enjoy 38 Special on the go this weekend, be sure and download and listen with the 104.5 WJJK app. Just a thought. Just thinking outside the box. My name is Greg Browning. Welcome to Friday. Mostly sunny today. Spotty showers possible this evening. Storms move in tomorrow. Nice to get the lawn cut today. Just thinking. High today, 88. Right now, though, 70 in Speedway. A few things you need to know as we head out the door. So, Colts training camp underway. And I guess I saw a couple comments online. Quarterback Daniel Jones back. Yeah, after tearing his Achilles last December. He was at training camp. Said he looked good. And today, what's the theme? Family Day. Family Day with autographs from linebackers and special teams. So they got a lot of fun stuff happening there in Westfield. Again, Cold City opens at 9. Practice starts at 10. Also some fun. Now, this is closer downtown, talking about Gen Con. So it continues today, runs through this weekend. It's sold out, though. It's like the third year in a row. So I know that's not exactly what you wanted to hear if you were trying to get in on Gen Con. Here's the thing. They're still going to have different things taking place. Outdoor block party. Got some gaming at nearby partner hotels. And they say check for last-minute Sunday badges. Watch on social media and snip those out. Finally, would love to see you at the AC/DC concert. They got a big power-up tour, and it's stopping into Notre Dame Stadium Friday, September 4th. Coming up at 8:10 this morning. 8:10. You want tickets? I got them for you. 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
2: Good morning. Taking a look at the inbound, some low patchy fog this morning. You may need the low beams in certain areas. Busier westbound 465 if you're I-69 over to 865, about a 15-minute travel time. Also, some brake tapping southbound 69, State Road 109. That is down to State Road 37. And busier downtown, northbound 65 and 21st Street. Have safe travels. I'm Joni Michaels with your right now traffic.
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5: There are lots of things you can measure to get an idea of how healthy you are at any given moment. Temperature, heart rate, blood pressure, just to name a few. But how about how healthy you will be and how long you're likely to live? According to a new study out of the University at Buffalo, two simple strength tests are pretty accurate at predicting longevity in older women. One is hand grip strength, and the other is how quickly people can stand up from a seated position without using their arms. By the way, I remember interviewing former President Jimmy Carter when he was quite old and being really impressed how he just popped out of the chair without using his arms. Not a lot of older people can actually do that. But I think the message here is that maintaining strength as you age is going to help you perform everyday activities, but also help you avoid injury and stay independent. I'm Dr. Sanjay Gupta, helping you live a better life.
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Madonna to Mellencamp, Michael Jackson to Bon Jovi. 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

0: Didn't get to see John recently wandering through playing his classic hits. I think he played that one in particular. Heard it was one hell of a show. Here's the thing. We got shows this weekend. Train, Bare Naked Ladies, Sticks, and Chicago. 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It's Greg Browning, and nice to be with you. Now, on yesterday's program, I was telling the story of how my 10-year-old son, his mind was blown this week when he saw his very first rotary phone. It belonged to my grandmother. He had no idea how to even use it. Or a cassette tape. We're going through this box of junk, and he sees a cassette tape and couldn't quite comprehend how is there audio on the tape. So this has been thrown around before. Matter of fact, we talked about it, had some text messages and calls yesterday. Things such as even back in the day, before we had our smartphones, remember when you would have to search for a payphone, right? You were out and about, you had to find a payphone to make a call. Or how about snow days? Technology today, you get a text message, right? And kids are going to be out of school or there's a delay. No. Back in the day, it was good old radio. We were the ones keeping you up to date. As far as text messages, we heard from Chad. He said, how about the big dishes that you'd see in people's yard, right? They had the satellite system, the big 6-foot in diameter dishes. Oh, yes. Good one, Chad. What was yours?
1: Reading cursive. Our preacher asked for people in our church to help out with translating old documents because we're going to be 200 years old next year. Some of the youth kind of raised their hands up and they go, can you read cursive? No.
0: No, of course they can. Looks like something maybe a caveman would scribble on side of a cave wall. 317-921-1045. You can always text in or call into the show. We got one to add to the list. Again, things back in the day that we did, we put up with, whether it was barbaric technology, but it would blow people's minds today, especially the younger generation.
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3: Good morning. Checking out the early traffic scene. For the most part, you're in decent shape. There is some low-lying fog, which means you might need the low beams in certain areas. Growing travel time, southbound 69, State Road 109 to 37, 25 minutes right now. Westbound 70, State Road 9 to 465 for the east side, 15 minutes. Heavier across the south side, westbound 465 and I-65. I'm Joni Michaels with your right now traffic.
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11: If I were to ask you what makes for a good night's sleep, you'd probably say a dark, quiet room, not too many things on your mind. But every night when you go to get some Z's, how often do you really think about the temperature in your bedroom? Temperature may be one of the most underappreciated factors in sleep. That's according to the Senior Vice President of Research and Scientific Affairs at the National Sleep Foundation. We often hear about lights and screens and stress, but even modest changes in temperature and airflow can influence both how quickly you fall asleep and how deeply you stay asleep. most experts will recommend a room temperature of 60 to 67 degrees Fahrenheit. You might also experiment with your sheets and what you actually wear to bed. Play around a bit and see what improves your sleep. You might be delightfully surprised. I'm Dr. Sanjay Gupta, helping you live a better life.

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0: sliding into August. Well, just about anyway. Last day of July. You got it locked in here. 104.5 WJJK. Talking about things we had to put up with back in the day. Carla is on the line. What's yours?
1: Party line, where you had more than one person on the line. Had to wait.
0: Good one. Multiple families actually sharing the same telephone line. Kids today, that would blow their mind.
1: No idea at all. Having to wait for the old lady

I would imagine the Fleetwood Mac tribute band known as Tusk, they're going to be playing that classic hit here in just a couple weeks out at the Indiana State Fair. They're going to be on the free stage. And also recently added, Warrant. They are replacing Brett Michaels' Cherry Pie. You know they're going to be playing that. So just picture it, Indiana State Fair. There you are in front of the free stage, taking on just some great memories and music. Got yourself a beer, one of those big old honking turkey legs. That's summertime in Indiana, damn it. Boston, talk about a feeling, right?

last shot to get qualified to win a vacation to Walt Disney World Resort happens at 10 after. 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

You hear that sound of whining? Listen, listen. Oh, that's right. Kids are back in school this week. Perry Township, Warren, Noblesville, Avon. And it's not just the kids whining, it's the teachers. You hear the parents, they're celebrating though. 1045 WJJK, 8 past the hour. Good morning, it's Greg Browning. Today, well, as far as heading back to school, at least I got sunshine. High 88, maybe spotty showers later today. Looks like a high 88, so it is going to be toasty. Right now, 69 degrees, speaking of Avon. Stand by in less than 2 minutes. I'm drawing out my last name, one of the finalists. Maybe I'm going to be a finalist for this incredible Disney Flyaway for Four. All right, we'll get to it here in 2 minutes. But first question, would you pay $5 for four stinking ice cubes? This is beyond stupid. Aldi, apparently, they have a new product. They're large, fancy ice cubes. And it's gone viral because somebody snapped and shot a video, posted it online. Here's what the label reads. Crystal clear frozen ice cubes. What other kind of ice cubes do you use? Melted? Yeah, it's called a puddle of water, Einstein. They're large, 1.8 inches in width. Impressive. Why? What do you need this for? You and your fancy drink, your cocktail drink? I'm way too cheap to even pay $3 for a bag of ice, let alone $5 for four stinking ice cubes. And I love this on the box. It hypes them as ultra pure and slow melting. Oh, well, in that case, whip out the credit card. Aldi caught wind of this once enough customers complained. They dropped the price. They slashed it. Half off. Get your large ice cubes for half price. All right. As they say, there's a sucker born every minute. Check it out. See it for yourself. It actually is pretty funny. The video is posted on my blog on our Facebook page. Now, that's right. Here we go. The Disney Flyaway. Because it's the magic of Tiana's Joyful Celebration exhibit at our Children's Museum here in Indianapolis. But you got a chance to win a vacation. Walt Disney World Resort. How about a trip for four? How cool would that be? Imagine how much money that's going to save you. We had an awful lot of listeners get signed up for this. Today is the last day. So our finalist, at least hope she's going to be, Abney Eads. Did I get that right? Abby Eads. Where the hell are my glasses?

0: Abby, you have exactly 10 minutes and 45 seconds, young lady, to call back in to become a finalist to win the trip. 317-921-1045. 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
2: Good morning. Taking a look at the Friday inbound. Very heavy volume now for that east side. Northbound 465, US 52 to Washington Street. Over on the west side, northbound 465 and I-74. We're seeing some steady traffic at the airport on the inbound I-70 and Ronald Reagan Parkway. Already a bit of a slowdown. Northbound 65, Raymond through the work zone into the south split. Have safe travels. I'm Joni Michaels with your right now traffic.
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10: 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I'm Dr. Sanjay Gupta, helping you live a better life.

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3: How about we do some weather?
4: The day starts bright, but clouds will increase this afternoon as high temperatures climb to the mid and upper 80s. Spotty showers this evening as temperatures fall to the upper 60s early Saturday morning. We'll be more humid with scattered showers and storms tomorrow. A couple of storms could be on the strong to severe side, so be weather aware.
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0: God bless the men and women that have served our country proudly. It's something I've taught my 10-year-old son recently. When we see any veteran and they're out in public, maybe at a restaurant, they've got their hat on, it says they've served in the Navy or whatever, go up and to thank them. Just a simple thank you for your service. And to see the look on their face, you know what? Honestly, it's something that I wanted my son to learn, and he does it now. So food for thought. Food for thought if you're out this weekend. You got it this morning with the boss, 104.5 WJJK. I'm Greg Browning. Time is 7:27. Sunshine for the most part, maybe a spotty shower and a high 88. Right now, though, looks like Fisher's coming in at 69 degrees. We need some good news.
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0: All right, so imagine you are downtown and you're near the IU Riley Hospital. And you look up and inside one of the windows, you see poster boards. Neon, green, or pink poster boards. And on it is a message that says, I need pizza and donuts. You'd do a double take, wouldn't you? That's what people saw, not here in Indy, but at the Cincinnati Children's Hospital. And it was 11-year-old leukemia patient Emily Wilkins. She's gone viral because she put those signs up out inside of her hospital window. She's battling cancer. Cancer sucks, and especially when it impacts children. Damn it. Ah, oh, my God. It's a punch to the gut. So seeing the story and the outpouring of love, because that's what happened. There were business owners that saw Emily's signs, and so they obliged. Matter of fact, take a listen. Here's one of them. This was the owner of a pizza joint. Made the delivery. Brought up several boxes of pizza. Here she is.
5: I still have chills. 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It makes you feel so good to be a small part to help them.
0: Absolutely. And, you know, we do that every year. 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But think about that for just a moment, right? 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
7: Good morning. Taking a look at the Friday inbound. Very heavy volume now for that east side, northbound 465 US 52 to Washington Street. Over on the west side, northbound 465 and I-74. We're seeing some steady traffic at the airport on the inbound I-70 and Ronald Reagan Parkway. Already a bit of a slowdown northbound 65 Raymond through the work zone into the south split. Have safe travels. I'm Joni Michaels with your right now traffic.
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11: If I were to ask you what makes for a good night's sleep, you'd probably say a dark, quiet room, not too many things on your mind. But every night when you go to get some Z's, how often do you really think about the temperature in your bedroom? 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That's according to the Senior Vice President of Research and Scientific Affairs at the National Sleep Foundation. We often hear about lights and screens and stress, but even modest changes in temperature and airflow can influence both how quickly you fall asleep and how deeply you stay asleep. Most experts will recommend a room temperature of 60 to 67 degrees Fahrenheit. You might also experiment with your sheets and what you actually wear to bed. Play around a bit and see what improves your sleep. You might be delightfully surprised. I'm Dr. Sanjay Gupta, helping you live a better life.
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0: Keep on keeping on for our Friday morning. Yeah, weekend just in front of us. And thank you for letting me spend some time with you. 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
1: It's time for entertainment news. 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Here's Greg Browning.
0: Good news, bad news. Gen Con continues. Started up, was it yesterday? Runs through the weekend. The bad news is, I guess it's sold out. Third straight year. So, supposedly, with these badges sold out, what do you do? If you can't be inside the convention center, they say they will have outdoor block party events, even gaming in nearby partner hotels. And here's just a tip, and I've seen a couple stories online on social media. There are last-minute Sunday badges to Gen Con that will be available. So you just got to be smart and watch for those. So Gen Conners, welcome to the Circle City. A lot of money. A lot of money being spent downtown. Story number two. This is a little weird. I don't quite get the connection to this, but Smashing Pumpkins did a show this week, and on stage, Greg Brady joined them to perform this particular song. Remember Sunshine Day? With the Brady Bunch.
2: We all go for a walk outside now. The summer sun's calling my name.
0: So, this is weird, but I think it all came together because Barry Williams, he was actually a guest on Billy Corgan's podcast a couple months ago. And so, they became friends, and oddly enough, here he comes. I think fans probably didn't quite know what to expect, though, right? They're ready to rock out with Smashing Pumpkins, and on stage is this old, befuddled man. Is he lost? Oh, wait, that's Greg Brady. So, Barry Williams, bringing out It's a Sunshiny Day. That is entertainment news in a nutshell for you. Time, 7:43.
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3: Good morning. Checking on that inbound. The sunshine is nice and helping to burn off the fog. Heads up at Shelbyville Road and Five Points Road with the crash on the southeast side. Heavy pockets of traffic at this time include eastbound 465 Keystone over to I-69, southbound 69 96th Street down to 465, and westbound 465 Michigan Road over to 865. Have safe travels. I'm Joni Michaels with your Right Now Traffic.
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5: A better life with Dr. Sanjay Gupta.
6: They say consistency is key, but sometimes you just gotta switch it up. A new study out of Harvard School of Public Health found that varying your exercise routine could add years to your life. What exercise someone did didn't matter much. What did matter was that all the exercises together worked all the muscle groups in their body. Now, an added benefit to changing things up is it can help you push through the plateau effect. That's when your body gets so efficient at doing something that you actually stop getting better at it. And we know from previous research that specializing in any one sport at a young age can make someone actually more prone to injury. And as experts we talk to point out, even elite athletes switch up things with their workouts, making sure to target strength, cardio, flexibility, balance, and doing that every single week. I'm Dr. Sanjay Gupta, helping you live a better life.
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That's right. Walking to walk, talking to talk in the 80s. Just for you this morning, 104.5 WCHK. 8 minutes ahead of 8, it's Greg Browning and our Indiana Fever. Ladies on the road in Portland tonight, taking on the Fire. Late game tip-off at 10. So I'm still believing. I'm holding out hope. I've extended the invitation. Sophie Cunningham. Come on the show. We'll give an update on the Sophie Cunningham countdown. That's coming up later this morning. Yes.

That's right, we got that party mentality since it is a Friday, after all. I mean, come on. 104.5 WJJK, 8 o'clock on the nose. Let's make it an even better Friday and hook you up with a pair of tickets. AC/DC. Going to be at Notre Dame Stadium come September. You want to go see AC/DC? I got a pair of tickets. I think this is my last pair. In two songs, got your chance to win.

0: the crazy side? Well, that's what we can relate to, right? I know I'm not the only nut job in the room. Come on, raise your hand. Join me. You're in good company. It's Greg Browning at the controls, 1045 WCHK. Just about 8 past the hour, notice school back in session for several districts within our listening area. Warren, Perry, Noblesville, Avon. So the kiddos, back off to school. Parents are rejoicing. Today's high 88. Yeah, parents, you've earned it. Go out. Go ahead. Have that mimosa or beer for lunch today. Celebrate. Going to be on the warm side. Storms perhaps tomorrow. So a bit of a different story then. Currently, what are we looking at here? Looks like 71 degrees in Greenwood. Yes, I have AC/DC tickets in 2 minutes. It'll be worth it. Come on. 2 minutes. Give me two. Let's give props to our Indiana State Fair because Yelp, they have put out their list. Top 10 state fairs for festival foods. Who do you think was number one? Wasn't Indiana. Way to go. Minnesota State Fair? How? What are they serving up there? Wisconsin State Fair came in second. Iowa State Fair third. Really, we got beat by Iowa? New York State Fair, Indiana State Fair, fifth, though. Fifth place. All right, we'll take top five. That's bragging rights. And when you think about it, when it comes to our Indiana State Fair, this year they're offering the butter-dipped ice cream. Soft-serve ice cream dipped in butter and then sea salt. You can just, you're getting fatter just hearing me say that. There's no such thing as a diet next month, right? You put your diet on hold when you go out to the state fair. You know you're going to get fatter. It's okay. You're in good company. The one that I don't understand, it's called the Junkyard Spam Dog. This is a new treat, again, out at our Indiana State Fair here in just a couple weeks. Spam dog loaded with mac and cheese, slaw chips, and jalapenos. If I'm going to the state fair, I don't want spam. That is a hard pass. But we shall see. Oh, what was the other one? Oh, the smork. Have you heard of it? This one? The smork. It's pulled pork and s'mores on a fried sugar biscuit. That just screams Indiana.
1: That just screams hillbilly, don't it? Kids, get over here. Ma's made dinner. We're having the smork.
0: So again, props to the Indiana State Fair. Coming in fifth place. Yes, indeed. At least according to Yelp, as far as top state fairs. All right, ours getting ready to kick off. Hey, outside of the state fair, plenty of entertainment, and we have had plenty of opportunities as we continue to set you up with free concert tickets this summer. More than any other station. See, they all claim it. They're liars, all of them, and they know it. They know it. They should be ashamed of themselves. Proving it right now. AC/DC with the Power Up Tour, Notre Dame Stadium, Friday, September 4th. And this, I'm going to show you why they're liars, the other stations. I'm giving away tickets right now. Not just one pair. No, no, no. Two pair. Yeah. How do you like them apples? 317-921-1045. Let's take callers 20 and 21. 20 and 21. You got a pair of tickets for AC/DC. Good luck.
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3: Good morning. Checking out the inbound. Heads up, a 79th and Georgetown Road, a crash on the northwest side. Five Points Road and Shelbyville Road, crash cleanup continues on the southeast side. Heavy pockets of traffic now westbound 70 Keystone.

0: Roll into the north split and northbound 465 71st Street up to I-69. Have safe travels. I'm Joni Michaels with your right now traffic.
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0: How about we do some weather?
1: The day starts bright, but clouds will increase this afternoon as high temperatures climb to the mid and upper 80s. Spotty showers this evening as temperatures fall to the upper 60s early Saturday morning. We'll be more humid with scattered showers and storms tomorrow. A couple of storms could be on the strong to severe side, so be weather aware.
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0: is how you rock to work day. 104.5 WJJK. 8:20. All right, I told you. AC/DC coming here. What is it, September? Yes. Just around the corner. Phone lines blew up. Let's give away some tickets. Who is this?
1: Renata,
0: it's your lucky day. You just scored a free pair of tickets for AC/DC show.
1: Yay, thank you so much. That's fabulous.
0: You are quite welcome. Now, I promised you a second pair, even though I'm probably going to get fired. I don't have the authority to just pull. I can't just print tickets. But let's get our 21st caller. We're going to see who's going to win those right after Stevie.

0: You realize, see, the phones are blowing up here this morning, and it's because I'm not authorized. I'm not authorized to give away the second pair of AC/DC tickets. We have a special line. It's called the hotline here in the studio. It's ringing, and I guarantee it's my boss, Mike Killebrew. This could be my last show. I can't. I don't know if we even have an extra pair, but I already said we're doing it, so I'm committing to it. I should be committed. All right, let's go. I'm not answering it. I know it's him. Let's go to the regular lines. WJJK, good morning. Who is this?
1: Cindy McWilliams.
0: Cindy, you're going. How about that?
1: Oh, my goodness. Thank you so much.
0: Cindy, you are welcome. It was all worth it. It was all worth it. I'll just get a job at Menards.
2: It's time to play Two Out of Three Ain't Bad with your host, the king of useless information, Greg Browning.
0: That was fun. It was a fun trip. Let's continue on, though. Two Out of Three Ain't Bad. Here's how... Let me tell you the prize first. Because you talk about another great show. This time it's comedy. The great comedian Dave Chappelle. He's got some shows planned next month, and you could win a pair right now. We play Two Out of Three Ain't Bad with trivia. Three questions. You correctly answer two out of the three. That ain't bad. That will make you a winner. All right, question number one. You ready? Joe Elliott of Def Leppard fame. I think his birthday is tomorrow. They're still going strong. They're still rocking. Can you name two Def Leppard songs? Here's one of them right here. See, I'm not getting to the lyrics of it. I want you to do this. You can do this on your own. You don't need me. Question number two here this morning, National Mutt Day. We are celebrating National Mutt Day. Probably, I'd say, the most famous cartoon mutt, Snoopy. I need you to name the artist who created Snoopy. That's an easy one, for crying out loud. Question number three. I told you in entertainment news this morning. Greg Brady, a.k.a. Barry Williams, he showed up at the Smashing Pumpkins show this week. They invited him up on stage. He performed with them. It's a sunshiny day. It was very weird. Would have much rather seen Marsha up there on stage. Yeah, no kidding. Hey, can you name all six Brady Bunch kids? You can do this. If you can't do all six, I'm gonna publicly shame you. You should be able to do it. 317-921-1045. Let's go with our first caller through. First caller through. I will repeat those three questions for you. You have to correctly answer two out of the three. If you can, you're going to win a pair of tickets for Dave Chappelle's comedy show.
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3: Good morning. You've got full-on sunshine now for this Friday inbound. Heavy traffic east side, northbound 465 Washington Street to Pendleton Pike. Crash cleanup continues at 79th and Georgetown on the northwest side. Downtown heavy, northbound 65 Raymond through the work zone getting into the south split. Over on the west side, northbound 465 Crawfordsville Road to 71st Street. I'm Joni Michaels with your right now traffic.
4: A better life with Dr. Sanjay Gupta.
5: They say consistency is key, but sometimes you just got to switch it up. A new study out of Harvard School of Public Health found that varying your exercise routine could add years to your life. What exercise someone did didn't matter much. What did matter was that all the exercises together worked all the muscle groups in their body. Now, an added benefit to changing things up is it can help you push through the plateau effect. That's when your body gets so efficient at doing something that you actually stop getting better at it. And we know from previous research that specializing in any one sport at a young age can make someone actually more prone to injury. And as experts we talk to point out, even elite athletes switch up things with their workouts, making sure to target strength, cardio, flexibility, balance, and doing that every single week. I'm Dr. Sanjay Gupta, helping you live a better life.

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2: 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Just play the game one way. You hit a ball in the gap, run. 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

0: pressure is on as we are playing 2 out of 3 Ain't Bad. 104.5 WCHK. Dave Chappelle, very funny guy. He's got a comedy show happening next month. Actually, several. So let's get to it. Question number one. Oh, who do we have here again? I got Karen on the line. I got 3 questions for you, my dear. You got to get 2 out of 3. That ain't bad. That's going to make you a winner. How confident are you? You can pull off 2 out of 3.
1: I can do 3 out of 3.
0: Oh, I like the confidence a lot. Here we go. Question number 1, young lady. Joe Elliott of Def Leppard. He's got a birthday tomorrow. Give me 2 Def Leppard songs.
1: Hysteria and Rejoice.
0: Hysteria and Rejoice. Wow, you are a true Def Leppard fan. Well done. Question number 2. It is National Mutt Day. So who's the artist that created Snoopy?
1: Charles M. Schulz.
0: All right, Mr. Charles Schulz is correct. Finally, number 3. You can do this. Let's go 3 for 3. I was talking about Greg Brady showing up at the Smashing Pumpkins concert this week. Can you name all 6 Brady Bunch kids?
1: Greg, Peter, Bobby, Marsha, Jan, Cindy.
0: Look at that. It's like a mic drop moment for you. You didn't even hesitate.
1: No.
0: All right, young lady, you did it. You got a pair of tickets for Dave Chappelle Comedy Show. How about that?
1: That's great. Thank you. You rock.

0: Take us with you. Do yourself a favor. If you've got one last road trip this summer, the family, they're going to drive you to drink. Don't go down like that. 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Just saying. 8:43. It's Greg Brown, and glad to be at the wheel today. Question, would you pay $5 for 4 cubes of ice? You heard me right. This video has gone viral. Aldi apparently put out a new product. This is beyond stupid. It's nothing more than 4 ice cubes for $5. They're not even that fancy. What makes them so fancy? Here's the description on the label. Crystal clear frozen ice cubes. What other kind of ice cubes do you use? Melted ice? Now that's called a puddle. Brainiac. The large cubes measure about 1.8 inches in width. The box hypes them as ultra pure and slow melting. Oh, I mean, if you're giving me that kind of a perk, that it's ultra pure and slow melting, all unlike the other cubes that melt fast. This went viral because enough customers, they tagged Aldi grocery store and complained. So what does Aldi do? They apparently now have them at half price. Well, let's just go streaking for that matter. I'm so cheap, I won't pay $3 for a full bag of ice. Let alone, I mean, I guess if you're celebrating, right? If you live in that fancy society running those circles where in your mixed drink you have to have big cubes of ice that cost $5. See the video for yourself that's gone viral. Got to post it on my blog on our Facebook page this morning.
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2: Good morning. Checking on the inbound. Better news at 79th and Georgetown with the crash now cleared. You've got some heavy stop-and-go traffic. East side northbound 465 Washington Street to Pendleton Pike. For the south side of 465 westbound approaching I-69. Still crowded for Park 100 northbound 465 71st Street and 86th Street. And it's another day of Gen Con at the Indiana Convention Center. Extra pedestrian traffic in that downtown area. Have safe travels. I'm Joni Michaels with your Right Now traffic.
3: A better life with Dr. Sanjay Gupta.
4: How often do you stop to wonder whether you should share something that's revealing, maybe even embarrassing, with a partner, a friend, or even your boss? In her new book called Revealing, The Underrated Power of Oversharing, behavioral scientist Leslie John says doing just that can help you deepen relationships that are vital to your life. We need people to trust us in order to get things like love, friendship, and career success. That's what she told us. When you make yourself vulnerable by revealing something sensitive, it does make other people trust you. In turn, when you ask someone to reveal something about themselves, showing that interest will generally lead someone to like you more. Why? Because people like to be asked about themselves, she says. It also signals that they are discriminating and choosy, but in a good way. I'm Dr. Sanjay Gupta, helping you live a better life.

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0: Friday. As we slowly wind down July, 104.5 WHHK, it's Greg Browning. Just talking about how Aldi did a little damage control, tried to sell these four ice cubes for $5. Yeah, it's a box of four large ice cubes, $5. People not buying it, literally. Who spends that kind of money? I mean, it's got to be something more unique, right? Thomas, what do you got?
1: What I like are the molds that you can freeze into. I mean, I don't have any, but if I was to buy something fancy like that, I would get the molds so I could have as many of the ice cubes as I wanted.
0: No kidding. And they run the gamut. You look online, I mean, skull ice cubes, the shapes of flowers or golf balls, you name it. Now those, yes, that's very unique. And I'm paying $5 for four large ice cubes. Thank you, Thomas. Have a good weekend. Thanks for tuning in this morning.

right, speaking of never going to give up, Sophie Cunningham, I've invited her on the show. That is my bucket list. I'm a huge fan of our Indiana Fever. And so this is day three of the Sophie Cunningham countdown. Hoping that she will join us here on the show. Can you imagine? I would be starstruck and just a babbling fool, but nonetheless, we shall see. Speaking of which, our Fever, they are in Portland tonight. Got a great matchup with the Fire. Our ladies have been looking fantastic lately. This is going to be a late game. 10 o'clock tip-off time right now. Billy Joel, WCHK.

0: 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Six past the hour. It's Greg Browning. Happy to be hanging with you. Hello, hello. Today, happy to see we got sunshine for the most part. 88 the high, but maybe showers moving in later. We got storms tomorrow, so soak it up today. 74 degrees, 75. I don't want to cheat you. 75 degrees currently in Noblesville, where the kids went back to school this week. Tell the parents are maybe in a little bit better mood. All right, let's get you in a good mood with some good news.
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1: That's

0: 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But in this particular case, as I said, it was in Cincinnati, 11-year-old leukemia patient. Her name is Emily Wilkins. She went viral with this because she puts up these signs, again, outside her hospital window. Probably got tired of the hospital food, right? She even put up her Venmo handle as well, and some local businesses, they saw it, they spread the word. The next thing you know, she's getting pizza, she's getting donuts, and several of the businesses, they brought enough for other patients. Take a listen. Here's one of the owners of the pizza shop and how they were happy to help.
1: It means a lot. You know, it makes you think that the little struggles that you have in your life right now don't even compare to what this mom, that's her only child, 11-year-old Emily, it makes you feel so good to be a small part to help them.
0: Absolutely. And you got to see the video. It really is very, very sweet. I got, and it's just this kind of kindness to be able to do something like this. And let's face it, whether you're a business or even an individual, to be able to do something like this, it means so much, especially to a young girl battling cancer. The video, by the way, it's posted on my blog, and you can see it on our Facebook page this morning.
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3: If I were to ask you what makes for a good night's sleep, you'd probably say a dark, quiet room, not too many things on your mind. But every night when you go to get some Z's, how often do you really think about the temperature in your bedroom? Temperature may be one of the most underappreciated factors in sleep. That's according to the Senior Vice President of Research and Scientific Affairs at the National Sleep Foundation. We often hear about lights and screens and stress, but even modest changes in temperature and airflow can influence both how quickly you fall asleep and how deeply you stay asleep. Most experts will recommend a room temperature of 60 to 67 degrees Fahrenheit. You might also experiment with your sheets and what you actually wear to bed. Play around a bit and see what improves your sleep. You might be delightfully surprised. I'm Dr. Sanjay Gupta, helping you live a better life.
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1: 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Just play the game one way. You hit a ball in the gap, run. Boom, coming in hot.
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0: How about we do some weather?
1: The day starts bright, but clouds will increase this afternoon as high temperatures climb to the mid and upper 80s. Spotty showers this evening as temperatures fall to the upper 60s early Saturday morning. We'll be more humid with scattered showers and storms tomorrow. A couple of storms could be on the strong to severe side, so be weather aware.
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exactly what we needed today, that great sound of Bon Jovi. At 104.5 WTJK. This is very cool. Chris Jericho back for his 7th Rock and Wrestling Rager. And we would love to see you and your plus one to be able to sail out Miami to Bimini aboard this big cruise. It's happening this November. 4 wild days, not only wrestling, concerts, comedians, entertainment. 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
1: Senior citizen went viral after being randomly assigned a naughty license plate that read Squeeze ASS.
2: Yeah, I got a vanity plate for you. It's on my Corvette. My last name is Kerr, K-E-R-R. So my vanity plate reads K-E-R-D-E-T because I'm also a Navy veteran. So it works for Corvette, kind of like a hillbilly Corvette.
1: Corvette, that is excellent. 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
2: Yes, sir. I appreciate the show, man. You're pretty funny. Thank you.
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4: How often do you stop to wonder whether you should share something that's revealing, maybe even embarrassing, with a partner, a friend, or even your boss? In her new book called Revealing, The Underrated Power of Oversharing, behavioral scientist Leslie John says doing just that can help you deepen relationships that are vital to your life. We need people to trust us in order to get things like love, friendship, and career success. That's what she told us. When you make yourself vulnerable by revealing something sensitive, it does make other people trust you. In turn, when you ask someone to reveal something about themselves, showing that interest will generally lead someone to like you more. Why? Because people like to be asked about themselves, she says. It also signals that they are discriminating and choosy, but in a good way. I'm Dr. Sanjay Gupta, helping you live a better life.
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All right, so that incredible laugh right there, belonging to one Vincent Price. And I asked recently on the morning show, most famous person you've ever met, and somebody did. Somebody said they had the chance to meet him. Again, legendary voice and actor Vincent Price. Some other great ones on there, everyone, even locally. Juanita Good, she wrote Slick Leonard, super nice guy. We had a lot of different comments on here, on our Facebook page, that is, running from athletes to celebrities in Hollywood. Check it out on our Facebook page. Right now, Life in the Fast Lane with Eagles.

is the great Brian Adams taking us back summer 69. I just realized we still have 53 days of summer of 2026. Greg Browning, glad to be along for the ride here today. 104.5 WCHK. And whatever your plans are, enjoying last few days and weeks of summer. 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
0: All right, all right, all right. Let's party every day and rock and roll all night. It's Friday, baby. We made it. And Friday, I'm so glad we're back together. I'm sorry you had to see me with Monday through Thursday, but I swear I was thinking of you the whole time. Maybe thinking of Saturday and Sunday a little bit, but mostly you. So the Windy Cities Tour, Chicago, Styx, this Sunday, Ruoff Music Center. I've got one pair of tickets left. One pair. And your chance to win them coming up at 10:25. Sunshine 76 currently. It might cloud up a tad bit later. Maybe some rain late. High in the mid-80s. Your forecast on the way in 5. 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
14: A Better Life with Dr. Sanjay Gupta.
15: They say consistency is key, but sometimes you just got to switch it up. A new study out of Harvard School of Public Health found that varying your exercise routine could add years to your life. What exercise someone did didn't matter much. What did matter was that all the exercises together worked all the muscle groups in their body. Now, an added benefit to changing things up is it can help you push through the plateau effect. That's when your body gets so efficient at doing something that you actually stop getting better at it. And we know from previous research that specializing in any one sport at a young age can make someone actually more prone to injury. And as experts we talk to point out, even elite athletes switch up things with their workouts, making sure to target strength, cardio, flexibility, balance, and doing that every single week. I'm Dr. Sanjay Gupta, helping you live a better life.
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0: How about we do some weather?
1: The day starts bright, but clouds will increase this afternoon as high temperatures climb to the mid and upper 80s. Spotty showers this evening as temperatures fall to the upper 60s early Saturday morning. We'll be more humid with scattered showers and storms tomorrow. A couple of storms could be on the strong to severe side, so be weather aware.
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104.5 WJJK. So it's National Avocado Day. So here's some mindless fun facts about avocados I bet you didn't know. Here in the United States, over 3 billion pounds of avocados are consumed annually. That's about 8 pounds per person. I tell you what, give me some guacamole dip and some chips, and I'll eat 2 pounds any given Saturday night. Avocados, they're actually fruits, not vegetables, and they contain more potassium than bananas. Yeah, good for your cardiovascular health. California grows about 90% of domestic U.S. avocados, with Florida and Hawaii making up the other 10%. But 90% of the avocados eaten here in the States are imported, the vast majority coming from Mexico. And finally, avocados, they're good for you. Kind of medicinal. Extract from the fruit may ease arthritic pain, and it's great as a facial mask and can actually help accelerate wound healing.

0: 94.5 WJJK, the Windy Cities Tour, Chicago and Styx, Sunday night at Ruoff Music Center. You will be there if you're caller 10 right now, 317-921-1045. Good luck.
1: I never had one. Are you serious? Oh, my gosh. 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Oh, my gosh. I'm so excited. Thank you so much.

0: Life with Dr. Sanjay Gupta.
1: Staying active every day will go a long way towards helping you live a happy, healthy, and pain-free life. And there is perhaps no movement more fundamental than walking. It reinforces the alignment, stability, and coordinated muscle activation that supports how your body moves, whether you're doing strenuous exercise or simply going about your daily life. This is according to Dana Santis, a strength and conditioning specialist. Even though you walk every day, Dana does say you can make small adjustments to immediately improve your walking mechanics. So, keep your rib cage stacked over your pelvis. Avoid leaning over or arching your lower back. Allow your arms to swing naturally in coordination with your legs. Keep your gaze forward, your jaw relaxed, and then just breathe in through your nose and out through your mouth. I'm Dr. Sanjay Gupta, helping you live a better life.
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So you in? 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

94.5 WJJK. So 1 week from today, Ruoff Music Center. It's Foreigner. It's Lynyrd Skynyrd, and it's the Fishers High School Choir. Yeah, they'll be singing with Foreigner as they perform I Wanna Know What Love Is. And tell you what, hope to see you there.

0: September at around 11:25. But right now, let's see how the old brain is working.
1: Stu's Clues. Is it a person, place, or thing? Here's Stu with your clues.
0: Okay, today, looking for a thing. Here's your three clues. This is an article of clothing. It's a soft, round, flat-crowned hat made of wool or felt that has no brim or visor. And finally, this article of clothing was pinkish red in a song from 1985. What's the thing I'm looking for? Call me if you know. I'll put you on the radio. Otherwise, hang tight. We'll have the answer for you here in about 8 minutes.
2: A Better Life with Dr. Sanjay Gupta.
3: They say consistency is key, but sometimes you just got to switch it up. A new study out of Harvard School of Public Health found that varying your exercise routine could add years to your life. What exercise someone did didn't matter much. What did matter was that all the exercises together worked all the muscle groups in their body. Now, an added benefit to changing things up is it can help you push through the plateau effect. That's when your body gets so efficient at doing something that you actually stop getting better at it. And we know from previous research that specializing in any one sport at a young age can make someone actually more prone to injury. And as experts we talk to point out, even elite athletes switch up things with their workouts, making sure to target strength, cardio, flexibility, balance, and doing that every single week. I'm Dr. Sanjay Gupta, helping you live a better life.
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1: How about we do some weather?
2: The day starts bright, but clouds will increase this afternoon as high temperatures climb to the mid and upper 80s. Spotty showers this evening as temperatures fall to the upper 60s early Saturday morning. We'll be more humid with scattered showers and storms tomorrow. A couple of storms could be on the strong to severe side, so be weather aware.
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1: Stu's Clues. Is it a person, place, or thing? Here's Stu with your clues.
0: All right, today we're looking for a thing. Here's those clues one more time. It's an article of clothing. A soft, round, flat-crowned hat made of wool or felt that has no brim or visor. And finally, this article of clothing was pinkish red in a song from 1985. What's the thing I'm looking for? Do you know?
2: Yeah, she wore an itsy bitsy. Oh, wait, wrong song.
3: Yes, a beret. Thank you.
2: Oh, yeah, Steve. You got any little red berets sitting around the house?
4: Let's try a beret. Awesome. Rock on. Stu, I think it's a beret.
0: That's the thing I'm looking for. And pinkish red? Well, another way to describe that color is raspberry.

0: 94.5 WJJK. So Free Fallin', the Tom Petty concert experience, Symphony on the Prairie, September 4th. You want to go? Of course you do. You got three friends that want to go with you. Of course you do. We'll be caller five right now, 317-921-1045, and you and your three besties will be headed that way.
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So you got a hot date coming up this weekend and you're not sure what to do? 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I'm talking about a ride with the old world gondoliers. You'll love it. She'll love it. And if you go to 1045wjjk.com right now, you just might win a ride with the old world gondoliers on us.

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It's Greg Browning from The Morning Show. 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

0: JJK. Well, this just happened. A U.S. government map of Africa had every country mislabeled. And it was shown during a State Department presentation at a global conference in Brazil earlier this week. Now, the State Department apologized, and apparently someone used AI to create the map.
1: No!

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0: 104.5 WJJK. So just after 12 noon, welcome to the Lunchtime Rewind, sponsored by Mark Dietl Realty. We've got partly cloudy skies, 8-0 right now at Mount Comfort, and time to bring out the Disney All-Star Band. Mickey, Donald, Goofy, hit it! Together, and what have you got? Bibbidi-bobbidi-boo. Sounding good, fellas. And hey, it's time. Time to go looking, go searching, trying to find another qualifier for the WJJK Bayou Dreams Magical Vacation. 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
2: If I were to ask you what makes for a good night's sleep, you'd probably say a dark, quiet room, not too many things on your mind. But every night when you go to get some Z's, how often do you really think about the temperature in your bedroom? Temperature may be one of the most underappreciated factors in sleep. That's according to the Senior Vice President of Research and Scientific Affairs at the National Sleep Foundation. We often hear about lights and screens and stress, but even modest changes in temperature and airflow can influence both how quickly you fall asleep and how deeply you stay asleep. Most experts will recommend a room temperature of 60 to 67 degrees Fahrenheit. You might also experiment with your sheets and what you actually wear to bed. Play around a bit and see what improves your sleep. You might be delightfully surprised. I'm Dr. Sanjay Gupta, helping you live a better life.
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2: How about we do some weather?
3: The day starts bright, but clouds will increase this afternoon as high temperatures climb to the mid and upper 80s. Spotty showers this evening as temperatures fall to the upper 60s early Saturday morning. We'll be more humid with scattered showers and storms tomorrow. A couple of storms could be on the strong to severe side, so be weather aware.
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104.5 WJJK. So everybody's favorite game to play on the RADIO. I'm talking What's the Connection, and it's coming up next.

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1: What's the connection? What's the connection? What's the connection?
0: All right, you know how this works. I've got three random items. They can be anything, anybody. But they've got a common thread. You know, something that kind of ties them together. A connection. Let's see if you can think outside the box and make that connection today. Here's your three items. A piece of lumber, a nervous stomach, and a tie. What's the connection? Call me if you know. I'll put you on the radio. Again, those items, a piece of lumber, a nervous stomach, and a tie. Think about it. The answer in 8 minutes.
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2: Senior citizen went viral after being randomly assigned a naughty license plate that read Squeeze ASS.
3: 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My last name is Kerr, K-E-R-R. 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
2: Corvette, that is excellent. 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
3: 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Thank you.
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5: 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But every night when you go to get some Z's, how often do you really think about the temperature in your bedroom? Temperature may be one of the most underappreciated factors in sleep. That's according to the Senior Vice President of Research and Scientific Affairs at the National Sleep Foundation. We often hear about lights and screens and stress, but even modest changes in temperature and airflow can influence both how quickly you fall asleep and how deeply you stay asleep. Most experts will recommend a room temperature of 60 to 67 degrees Fahrenheit. You might also experiment with your sheets and what you actually wear to bed. Play around a bit and see what improves your sleep. You might be delightfully surprised. I'm Dr. Sanjay Gupta, helping you live a better life.
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0: WJJK. So what's the connection today? Did you make it? Well, your three items were a piece of lumber, a nervous stomach, and a tie. What's the connection? Do you know?
1: Hey, Sue, I'll say they all have knots. Y'all right, dude. You have a great one. My stomach's tied now. I don't know what to do.
2: Hey, Sue, this is Mary from the Sipke County Assessor's Office, and we say knots. Bye.
1: I didn't steal a sucker, T. I'm going to say that they all have knots. All right, 10-4. See ya. Bye now.
3: Hey.
4: Sue, happy Friday to you. But those are all knots, man. All right, man. WJJK rocks, and you know we love you, too. Bye.
3: Knots. Nailed it. Thank you.
1: I have knots. There you
5: go. I believe the answer you're looking for is knots. Oh, man, I love listening to you, Stu. And that new thing, Let the Madness Begin, excellent.
6: Knots. All right, thanks. They all have knots.
0: A piece of lumber, a nervous stomach, and a tie? 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
6: 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Turn it up, brother.

104.5 WJJK, so you're a bride-to-be. You've got cold feet. The day of your wedding, what do you do? 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Talk to your fiancé. Maybe don't show up, but there was a bride in Utah that decided to burn down the church. I'm not kidding. 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

104.5 WJJK. So you ever play Pac-Man? Did you have the Pac-Man fever back in the day? Well, did you know Pac-Man was actually designed to appeal to women? I'll tell you why, just after one with Believe It or Not.

0: boo-hoo. 104.5 WJJK. Just after one, having all kinds of fun. Stu here in the Midday Madhouse. We've got cloudy skies, 82 in Lawrence, and time for a roundup.
1: Believe it or not.
0: All right, if you've never played with us before, here's how it works. Okay, I've got three random statements. Two of them are true. One is false. You need to spot the false statement. Think you can do it? Well, let's see. Here we go. Number one, Pac-Man was designed to appeal to women and couples because arcades at the time were dominated by shooting games. Number two, Jerry Seinfeld made $10,000 for every line he had on Seinfeld. And finally, number three, the Crayola crayon color peach was called flesh until 1962 when they decided it felt racist to consider that the flesh color. Believe it or not. If you're not sure which one's the false statement, just keep it right here. I'll tell you in 8 minutes.
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3: If I were to ask you what makes for a good night's sleep, you'd probably say a dark, quiet room, not too many things on your mind. But every night when you go to get some Z's, how often do you really think about the temperature in your bedroom? Temperature may be one of the most underappreciated factors in sleep. That's according to the Senior Vice President of Research and Scientific Affairs at the National Sleep Foundation. We often hear about lights and screens and stress, but even modest changes in temperature and airflow can influence both how quickly you fall asleep and how deeply you stay asleep. Most experts will recommend a room temperature of 60 to 67 degrees Fahrenheit. You might also experiment with your sheets and what you actually wear to bed. Play around a bit and see what improves your sleep. You might be delightfully surprised. I'm Dr. Sanjay Gupta, helping you live a better life.
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5: How about we do some weather?
6: The day starts bright, but clouds will increase this afternoon as high temperatures climb to the mid and upper 80s. Spotty showers this evening as temperatures fall to the upper 60s early Saturday morning. We'll be more humid with scattered showers and storms tomorrow. A couple of storms could be on the strong to severe side, so be weather aware.
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104.5 WJJK. So, all right, you had a few minutes to think about it. Which one was the false statement today with Believe It or Not? Well, if you said number two, you nailed it. It wasn't $10,000. Jerry Seinfeld made at least $30,000 for every line he had on Seinfeld. And that's based on his salary and the show's syndication deals. And $30,000 a line? That's about how much I make. Yeah, don't believe that.

have one. Are you serious? Oh my gosh. No. No. Oh my gosh. I'm so excited. Thank you.

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1: I don't know about you, but my social media feeds are flooded with lotions and potions and gadgets, all promising to unlock different components of longevity. But if you log off, take a step back from all the hype, you'll find that the actual keys to a longer, healthier life are hiding in plain sight. There are four of them. Number one, nutrition. The Mediterranean diet really is the gold standard. Number two, exercise. You should be getting 150 minutes of moderate intensity exercise or 75 minutes of vigorous intensity exercise every week, plus strength training and stretching. Number three, sleep. Sleep is when your body and your brain repair themselves. You should be getting 7 to 9 hours a night. And finally, number four, often gets forgotten, socialization. It's not a bonus. It's a necessity for a healthy life, finding a sense of community, purpose, and belonging. I'm Dr. Sanjay Gupta, helping you live a better life.
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104.5 WJJK. So the Brady Bunch and the Smashing Pumpkins collided earlier this week, and Johnny Bravo was back. 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

104.5 WJJK. This is pretty cool. Chris Jericho, he's back to tame the seven seas with his seventh Rock and Wrestling Rager. And we want you and a guest right there in all the madness. You'll sail from Miami to Bimini aboard the Norwegian Jewel this November for four wild days of live wrestling, concerts, comedians, and more. And you say, Stu, sign me up. And I say, no, you got to sign yourself up. 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

104.5 WJJK. So I was coming out of the store the other day, and I saw a plate on the front of a car that said Mom's Taxi. And I mean, if you think about it, moms, dads, you spend a lot of time, you know, shuttling the kids around from here to there, point A to point B. And how much time exactly is it? We'll come up with a guess, and I'll have the answer for you in 8 minutes.

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1: Staying active every day will go a long way towards helping you live a happy, healthy, and pain-free life. And there's perhaps no movement more fundamental than walking. It reinforces the alignment, stability, and coordinated muscle activation that supports how your body moves, whether you're doing strenuous exercise or simply going about your daily life. This is according to Dana Santis, a strength and conditioning specialist. Even though you walk every day, Dana does say you can make small adjustments to immediately improve your walking mechanics. So, keep your rib cage stacked over your pelvis. 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Allow your arms to swing naturally in coordination with your legs. Keep your gaze forward, your jaw relaxed, and then just breathe in through your nose and out through your mouth. I'm Dr. Sanjay Gupta, helping you live a better life.

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1: How about we do some weather?
2: The day starts bright, but clouds will increase this afternoon as high temperatures climb to the mid and upper 80s. Spotty showers this evening as temperatures fall to the upper 60s early Saturday morning. We'll be more humid with scattered showers and storms tomorrow. A couple of storms could be on the strong to severe side, so be weather aware.
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104.5 WJJK. So tomorrow, the first day of August. That means school season just around the corner. A lot of folks have already started. And I guess a new survey of parents found that just driving their kids to and from school activities takes up an average of 38 minutes every day. And over a full school year, that adds up to 6,858 minutes, which is nearly 15

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1: A better life with Dr. Sanjay Gupta.
2: They say consistency is key, but sometimes you just got to switch it up. A new study out of Harvard School of Public Health found that varying your exercise routine could add years to your life. What exercise someone did didn't matter much. What did matter was that all the exercises together worked all the muscle groups in their body. Now, an added benefit to changing things up is it can help you push through the plateau effect. That's when your body gets so efficient at doing something that you actually stop getting better at it. And we know from previous research that specializing in any one sport at a young age can make someone actually more prone to injury. And as experts we talk to point out, even elite athletes switch up things with their workouts, making sure to target strength, cardio, flexibility, balance, and doing that every single week. I'm Dr. Sanjay Gupta, helping you live a better life.

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WJJK. I saw a ranking earlier of the top 10 state fairs for festival foods. And did the Indiana State Fair make that list? Yes, sirree. I'll tell you where we landed in two songs.

What do you say? It's Greg Browning from The Morning Show. And whether you're enjoying Gen Con or Indianapolis Colts training camp, hope you have a fantastic weekend. 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

94.5 WJJK. So the top 10 state fairs for festival foods. Top 10. I guess Minnesota came in at that number one spot. And what about us? What about the Indiana State Fair? Did we make the top 10? We sure did. Number 5 on the list. Woohoo!

0: 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Thanks so much for listening, but I'm out of here. I'm gone. I'll talk to you again tomorrow at 9, and Wendy is on the way.
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0: A better life with Dr. Sanjay Gupta.
1: Staying active every day will go a long way towards helping you live a happy, healthy, and pain-free life. And there's perhaps no movement more fundamental than walking. It reinforces the alignment, stability, and coordinated muscle activation that supports how your body moves, whether you're doing strenuous exercise or simply going about your daily life. This is according to Dana Santis, a strength and conditioning specialist. Even though you walk every day, Dana does say you can make small adjustments to immediately improve your walking mechanics. So, keep your rib cage stacked over your pelvis. Avoid leaning over or arching your lower back. Allow your arms to swing naturally in coordination with your legs. Keep your gaze forward, your jaw relaxed, and then just breathe in through your nose and out through your mouth. I'm Dr. Sanjay Gupta, helping you live a better life.
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live, WJJK Poison, fronted, of course, by Bret Michaels, who has unfortunately had to postpone or pull the plug on 11 shows he had scheduled through August as he recovers from surgery for a kidney stone. It was quite a doozy. He's been restricted from performing for the next 3 to 4 weeks, as he can only do light physical activity for now. And if you've ever seen Bret Michaels perform, you know that his performances are nothing like light physical activity. So, also well known, he's a type 1 diabetic, which kind of complicates things a bit, too. So we wish him a very speedy recovery. Of course, those August shows included one he had scheduled for August 12th at the Indiana State Fair. But we have since learned that Warrant and Vixen are replacing Bret Michaels at the State Fair instead. They'll do a good job.

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1: Senior citizen went viral after being randomly assigned a naughty license plate that read Squeeze ASS.
2: Yeah, I got a vanity plate for you. It's on my Corvette. My last name is Kerr, K-E-R-R. So my vanity plate reads K-E-R-D-E-T because I'm also a Navy veteran. So it works for Corvette, kind of like a hillbilly Corvette.
1: Corvette, that is excellent. And thank you, sir, for your service to our country.
2: Yes, sir. I appreciate the show, man. You're pretty funny. Thank you.
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3: Northbound 65 on the brakes from stop 11 to 465 south side after an earlier crash. Then you're slowing from Raymond up to Washington Street. The southbound side, brake lights start at 21st, and you're slow all the way down to the south split. Typical delays for I-70. Eastbound's looking heavy, Harding to the south split. Westbound Sherman Drive to the north split. Congestion on the east side heading south on 465. It's a little slow between 70 and Shadeland. I'm Deb Snyder with your Right Now traffic.
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5: Staying active every day will go a long way towards helping you live a happy, healthy, and pain-free life. And there's perhaps no movement more fundamental than walking. It reinforces the alignment, stability, and coordinated muscle activation that supports how your body moves, whether you're doing strenuous exercise or simply going about your daily life. This is according to Dana Santis, a strength and conditioning specialist. Even though you walk every day, Dana does say you can make small adjustments to immediately improve your walking mechanics. So, keep your rib cage stacked over your pelvis. Avoid leaning over or arching your lower back. Allow your arms to swing naturally in coordination with your legs. Keep your gaze forward, your jaw relaxed, and then just breathe in through your nose and out through your mouth. I'm Dr. Sanjay Gupta, helping you live a better life.
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0: 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Mooresville, Brownsburg, Noblesville, and Greenfield. 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

messy. 104.5 WJJK. Good afternoon, Wendy, in for Taylor J. And there is still some time to get out with the kids and have some fun splashing around. Fun in the sun and Holiday World and splashing safari. 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Good luck.

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Hey, thanks for listening on the job on this Friday, working toward the weekend. We're almost there. We're getting through it together with great tunes like this from George Michael and Faith.

Aerosmith, dude. 104.5 WJJK, Wendy in for Taylor, and hey, most people have one of those fun facts that maybe most people don't know about them on the onset. Like for me, I've got once I was part of VH1's number one least metal moment some years back. I almost forgot about that one. Anyway, you got something like that? If not, here's a chance to put one on your resume. Joining us for the Special Olympics Indiana Plane Pool, it's next Saturday, August 8th at the FedEx World Hub at Indianapolis International Airport. 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Teams of up to 15 people get to pull an 82-ton Boeing 757 while raising funds for Special Olympics Indiana athletes. Okay, how many people can say that? Huh? 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They'll even have a kid pool, too. 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

104.5 WJJK, just after 4. This is Stu, and you know why I'm here, right? Oh, yeah. It's time. Time to find another qualifier for the WJJK Bayou Dreams Magical Vacation, a trip for 4 to Walt Disney World Resort. Michael Zimmerman, do you have your ears on? 317-921-1045. Michael Zimmerman, you've got 10 minutes and 45 seconds to call me back. If you do, I'm going to put your name on the short list of qualifiers to possibly win that trip to Walt Disney World Resort. Michael Zimmerman, 317-921-1045. Call me back. Your time starts now.

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1: Staying active every day will go a long way towards helping you live a happy, healthy, and pain-free life. And there is perhaps no movement more fundamental than walking. It reinforces the alignment, stability, and coordinated muscle activation that supports how your body moves, whether you're doing strenuous exercise or simply going about your daily life. This is according to Dana Santis, a strength and conditioning specialist. Even though you walk every day, Dana does say you can make small adjustments to immediately improve your walking mechanics. So, keep your rib cage stacked over your pelvis. Avoid leaning over or arching your lower back. Allow your arms to swing naturally in coordination with your legs. Keep your gaze forward, your jaw relaxed, and then just breathe in through your nose and out through your mouth. I'm Dr. Sanjay Gupta, helping you live a better life.
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0: How about we do some weather?
1: The day starts bright, but clouds will increase this afternoon as high temperatures climb to the mid and upper 80s. Spotty showers this evening as temperatures fall to the upper 60s early Saturday morning. We'll be more humid with scattered showers and storms tomorrow. A couple of storms could be on the strong to severe side, so be weather aware.
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Lionel Richie all night long. 104.5 WJJK. Maybe you got some plans to keep you up pretty late tonight, too, or tomorrow, or next day. We got lots of good shows in town, too, by the way. We'll get to that here in a sec, because I'm scrolling through that concert calendar, 104.5WJJK.com, which is also where you can stream us online, too, by the way. And I'm seeing tons of good shows. This weekend alone, we got great shows. We got Train coming up tomorrow night. Styx in Chicago on Sunday night, both of those at Ruoff. So the list goes on and on and on from there. And speaking of which, there's a great interview on Stu's blog page, interview with Styx. And we've also got free tickets for Train and Bare Naked Ladies that we'll be giving away later on this hour, maybe in a few more songs. So you hang tight and I'll give those out here in just a bit.

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1: Crash on the north side. Westbound 465 has the center lane blocked after Michigan Road. Things are jammed up right now from Meridian, but you're very heavy through there. On the east side, south 465 remains slow from 70 to 74. On the south side, you're looking at congestion westbound from 74 to Arlington Avenue. Just a little slow eastbound as well, East Street to Emerson. North 65 on the break, Southport to 465 south side, and Raymond up to the south split. I'm Deb Snyder with your right now traffic.
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3: If I were to ask you what makes for a good night's sleep, you'd probably say a dark, quiet room, not too many things on your mind. But every night when you go to get some Z's, how often do you really think about the temperature in your bedroom? Temperature may be one of the most underappreciated factors in sleep. That's according to the Senior Vice President of Research and Scientific Affairs at the National Sleep Foundation. We often hear about lights and screens and stress, but even modest changes in temperature and airflow can influence both how quickly you fall asleep and how deeply you stay asleep. Most experts will recommend a room temperature of 60 to 67 degrees Fahrenheit. You might also experiment with your sheets and what you actually wear to bed. Play around a bit and see what improves your sleep. You might be delightfully surprised. I'm Dr. Sanjay Gupta, helping you live a better life.
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Joan Jett and the Blackhearts, 104.5 WJJK. We love a good state fair. We can throw a really good one, too. In fact, I just was checking out this little blurb here. The 10 state fairs that have the best food. Even before opening this up to read it, I'm like, I already know we're on it. I just know we are. There's no way we can't be. So it turns out, yes, we are right in there. In fact, Minnesota State Fair took number one, Wisconsin number two, Iowa number three, New York State Fair number four, Indiana State Fairgrounds number five on the list of 10. That's right.

Billy Joel and a falsetto behind him. 104.5 WJJK. Well, perhaps not too long ago, you were at Ruoff. You were at the Sammy Hagar show where Rick Springfield opened up the show. And at one point, to the delight of the crowd, Rick whipped off his shirt and revealed his chiseled abs and muscular arms. And all the girls squealed with delight. And what is he, like 77 years old or something like that? And my husband just sighed and shook his head and said, "It's just not fair."

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1: Crash west 465 after Michigan Road, right shoulder with north side delays running back from Meridian. On the east side, south 465 is heavy between I-70 and I-74. Watch for a stalled vehicle on westbound 70 before the north split. Sounds like it's in the shoulder with some heavy traffic from Sherman Drive. Eastbound 70 breaks between West Street and the south split. South 65, stop and go 21st to the north split, then even more heavy down to the south split after that. I'm Deb Snyder with your right now traffic.
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1: Staying active every day will go a long way towards helping you live a happy, healthy, and pain-free life. And there's perhaps no movement more fundamental than walking. It reinforces the alignment, stability, and coordinated muscle activation that supports how your body moves, whether you're doing strenuous exercise or simply going about your daily life. This is according to Dana Santis, a strength and conditioning specialist. Even though you walk every day, Dana does say you can make small adjustments to immediately improve your walking mechanics. So, keep your rib cage stacked over your pelvis. Avoid leaning over or arching your lower back. Allow your arms to swing naturally in coordination with your legs. Keep your gaze forward, your jaw relaxed, and then just breathe in through your nose and out through your mouth. I'm Dr. Sanjay Gupta, helping you live a better life.
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104.5 WJJK. Looking ahead to our weekend, looks like we're going to get a bit more rain, scattered storms here or there throughout Saturday. Not a washout, but perhaps just make your plans accordingly for a potential rain showing up, especially on Saturday. Sunday, maybe not so much, but fingers crossed that we'll get this in here. 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It's tomorrow starting at noon at University Park, just $15. Or perhaps you're up for a little jog tomorrow morning. The Margarita Mayhem 5K Walk and Run Fiesta Zone with margaritas and a DJ. 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
1: Senior citizen went viral after being randomly assigned a naughty license plate that read Squeeze ASS.
2: Yeah, I got a vanity plate for you. It's on my Corvette. My last name is Kerr, K-E-R-R. So my vanity plate reads K-E-R-D-E-T because I'm also a Navy veteran. So it works for Corvette, kind of like a hillbilly Corvette.
1: Corvette, that is excellent. And thank you, sir, for your service to our country.
2: Yes, sir. I appreciate the show, man. You're pretty funny. Thank you.
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3: South 465 is looking heavy on the east side between 70 and I-74. You'll see brake lights on the north side, eastbound Keystone to Allisonville Road, and a little bit crowded westbound Meridian to Michigan Road. There's still a crash at Michigan in the right shoulder, but it's moving a little better than it was. Westbound 70, braking Sherman Drive to the north split. There is also a stalled vehicle there. Eastbound is on the brakes between West Street and the south split, and you're looking heavy on South 65. State Road 267 to 865. I'm Deb Snyder with your Right Now traffic.
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5: Staying active every day will go a long way towards helping you live a happy, healthy, and pain-free life. And there's perhaps no movement more fundamental than walking. It reinforces the alignment, stability, and coordinated muscle activation that supports how your body moves, whether you're doing strenuous exercise or simply going about your daily life. This is according to Dana Santis, a strength and conditioning specialist. Even though you walk every day, Dana does say you can make small adjustments to immediately improve your walking mechanics. So, keep your rib cage stacked over your pelvis. Avoid leaning over or arching your lower back. Allow your arms to swing naturally in coordination with your legs. Keep your gaze forward, your jaw relaxed, and then just breathe in through your nose and out through your mouth. I'm Dr. Sanjay Gupta, helping you live a better life.

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If you're thinking, hey, weren't they just playing a show recently? Well, hopefully you already knew about that because you checked that concert calendar at 104.5WJJK.com. If not, I would suggest you do that while, of course, you're streaming us, maybe on the job or wherever you are. Because lots of great shows this weekend alone, like tomorrow night. We got Train and Bare Naked Ladies at Ruoff. Sunday, Chicago and Styx at Ruoff as well. Then looking down the list, Weird Al Yankovic. We got Howard Jones with a bunch of 80s superstars. Wang Chung, English Beat, Modern English. Got Skynyrd and Foreigner. And then the list goes on and on and on from there. So many great shows. But that's why we have them listed for your convenience. 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

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Good afternoon. It's Wendy in for Taylor J. She should be back on Monday. Well, meanwhile, a little reminder, if you and a friend would like to set sail and check out Chris Jericho and all of his wrestling friends, the 7th Annual Rock and Wrestling Rager is taking place, setting sail from Miami to Bimini in the Bahamas aboard the Norwegian Jewel in November. And wouldn't you like to have 4 wild days of wrestling and concerts and comedians galore, plus getting to meet Chris Jericho and his bandmates and Fozzy? 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

Huey Lewis in the news, 104.5 WJJK. Kind of making the news, if you count a Yelp review article about the top 10 state fair foods. And Indiana made the list. Of course, we knew they would. In the top 5, actually. Very nice. And there's some 50 new things you can try out at the fair this year, including the pulled pork s'mores. We've got dirty popcorn, deep-fried Lindor Dubai chocolate truffle. Oh, my. How about Charlie's Mexican Street Corn Pizza? Might pair nicely with Sun King Brewery's corn dog beer. I mentioned yesterday the Grand Slam Mary, and that's almost unbelievable how much stuff they put in this Bloody Mary. I got to see that one for myself. So there's just a few that we've got available for this year to check out at the fair. And don't forget, you can get your discounted tickets and pricing discounts on food and such if you get your tickets before August 6th at 11:59. So you might want to plan ahead and do that.

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1: There are lots of things you can measure to get an idea of how healthy you are at any given moment. Temperature, heart rate, blood pressure, just to name a few. But how about how healthy you will be and how long you're likely to live? According to a new study out of the University of Buffalo, two simple strength tests are pretty accurate at predicting longevity in older women. One is hand grip strength, and the other is how quickly people can stand up from a seated position without using their arms. By the way, I remember interviewing former President Jimmy Carter when he was quite old and being really impressed how he just popped out of the chair without using his arms. Not a lot of older people can actually do that. But I think the message here is that maintaining strength as you age is going to help you perform everyday activities, but also help you avoid injury and stay independent. I'm Dr. Sanjay Gupta, helping you live a better life.
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Michael Jackson, PYT, on a Friday afternoon, 104.5 WJJK. They're 20 in for Taylor, and I'm thinking it would be so much fun to celebrate a special occasion by taking a gondola ride right in your own hometown. All the charm of Indy, downtown, the canal views, all the beauty, the mystique, the stories, and of course, the singing. You know, it's the next best thing to being in Venice, right? And just sailing down the canals of Indy, being serenaded beautifully by the old world gondoliers. I'm reading through some of the reviews of what people have said about it. And just the special occasions people celebrated. It's good for pretty much any occasion, really. Especially if you get to win a ride, which you could do if you log on to 104.5WJJK.com for your chance to win one.

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1: Senior citizen went viral after being randomly assigned a naughty license plate that read Squeeze ASS.
2: Yeah, I got a vanity plate for you. It's on my Corvette. My last name is Kerr, K-E-R-R. 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So it works for Corvette, kind of like a hillbilly Corvette.
1: Corvette, that is excellent. And thank you, sir, for your service to our country.
2: Yes, sir. I appreciate the show, man. You're pretty funny. Thank you.
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4: Staying active every day will go a long way towards helping you live a happy, healthy, and pain-free life. And there's perhaps no movement more fundamental than walking. It reinforces the alignment, stability, and coordinated muscle activation that supports how your body moves, whether you're doing strenuous exercise or simply going about your daily life. This is according to Dana Santis, a strength and conditioning specialist. Even though you walk every day, Dana does say you can make small adjustments to immediately improve your walking mechanics. So, keep your rib cage stacked over your pelvis. Avoid leaning over or arching your lower back. Allow your arms to swing naturally in coordination with your legs. Keep your gaze forward, your jaw relaxed, and then just breathe in through your nose and out through your mouth. I'm Dr. Sanjay Gupta, helping you live a better life.

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If you're streaming, thank you so much. Listening maybe on the job. And, of course, check that concert calendar. This band's on it. Double Trouble, Double Vision Tour with Lynyrd Skynyrd hits Ruoff August 7th. There's Foreigner.

What do you say? It's Greg Browning from The Morning Show. 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

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Wendy in for Taylor J, but heading out, but not alone, because here comes Steve Mann to take over next to your Friday evening. Thank you so much for listening. Hope you have a wonderful, safe, fantastic weekend.

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one. Are you serious? Oh my gosh. 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Oh my gosh. So excited. Thank you so much. I

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0: better life with Dr. Sanjay Gupta.
1: If I were to ask you what makes for a good night's sleep, you'd probably say a dark, quiet room, not too many things on your mind. But every night when you go to get some Z's, how often do you really think about the temperature in your bedroom? Temperature may be one of the most underappreciated factors in sleep. That's according to the Senior Vice President of Research and Scientific Affairs at the National Sleep Foundation. We often hear about lights and screens and stress, but even modest changes in temperature and airflow can influence both how quickly you fall asleep and how deeply you stay asleep. Most experts will recommend a room temperature of 60 to 67 degrees Fahrenheit. You might also experiment with your sheets and what you actually wear to bed. Play around a bit and see what improves your sleep. You might be delightfully surprised. I'm Dr. Sanjay Gupta, helping you live a better life.
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1: Senior citizen went viral after being randomly assigned a naughty license plate that read Squeeze ASS.
2: Yeah, I got a vanity plate for you. It's on my Corvette. My last name is Kerr, K-E-R-R. So my vanity plate reads K-E-R-D-E-T because I'm also a Navy veteran. So it works for Corvette, kind of like a hillbilly Corvette.
1: Corvette, that is excellent. And thank you, sir, for your service to our country.
2: Yes, sir. I appreciate the show, man. You're pretty funny. Thank you.
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3: A better life with Dr. Sanjay Gupta.
4: They say consistency is key, but sometimes you just got to switch it up. A new study out of Harvard School of Public Health found that varying your exercise routine could add years to your life. What exercise someone did didn't matter much. What did matter was that all the exercises together worked all the muscle groups in their body. Now, an added benefit to changing things up is it can help you push through the plateau effect. That's when your body gets so efficient at doing something that you actually stop getting better at it. And we know from previous research that specializing in any one sport at a young age can make someone actually more prone to injury. And as experts we talk to point out, even elite athletes switch up things with their workouts, making sure to target strength, cardio, flexibility, balance, and doing that every single week. I'm Dr. Sanjay Gupta, helping you live a better life.
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104.5 WJJK. So the theme for tomorrow's practice at Colts training camp is back together weekend. 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
1: 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I'm Steve Mann. Josie is on the phone in Greenfield. Josie, what's going on tonight?
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The Tom Petty Symphony on the Prairie Show is on September 4th. 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That's Tom Petty's Free Fallin'. 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